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is 103.3 KLOU, the best variety of the 80s and 90s. Turns out if you're going on a first date, you're going to want to make sure that that car of yours is nice and clean and picked up because, well, it could indicate whether or not a second date is on the horizon for you. 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

0: 103.3 KLOU. See, the way that your car looks may affect your love life, okay? They found that dating Americans believe the way that somebody takes care of their car can reflect how well they take care of themselves, right? So like a clean, well-kept car suggests somebody has their life more put together, right? And yeah, apparently half of singles are judging others based on the way their car looks inside. 1 in 4 have actually cut a date short because their date's car was messy or just gross.
1: You won't see the engineer that slams the Nissan

0: You know that chemical that turns the water purple when you pee in the pool?
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0: This is 103.3 KLOU, the best variety of the 80s and 90s. So you might have heard the term body tea. It's Gen Z, okay? It's Gen Z slang, but it's used to say that somebody is attractive or they have a great body, right? Now they're saying that body coffee is the evolution of that term because now they want to take it a step further, saying that tea, it's not strong enough to describe how good someone looks, all right? If you're saying that somebody's body is coffee, that compliment is solid and obviously extra strong.
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0: 103.3 KLOU, the best variety of the 80s and 90s. So it turns out that techxiety is what they're calling it. It's one of the biggest modern parenting stresses that's keeping parents up at night. Essentially, parents are losing an average of 7 hours of sleep a week worrying about their kids' screen time habits and social media. Yeah, they said that kids who already have smartphones, their parents lose an additional 2 hours of sleep a week because now they're worried about their child's mental health while on the phones. Where do you stand?
1: I'm Altima Morgan.
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103.3 KLOU, the best variety of the 80s and 90s. So there are some old school habits that can actually reduce your stress. You're welcome to jot some of these down, adopt these habits for yourself. 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
1: So there are some old school habits that can help reduce your stress, and they're trending right now. For example, in the 70s and 80s, it was really easy to be mindful and present because there was a lack of check. I mean, there was stress, right? But not at the level that there is today. So they're suggesting to leave work at work, right? 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

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I mean, a lot of us are eating in our car about 3 times a week.

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Thank you so much for having us on. I'm Michelle Fay, hanging with you. 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
1: That's Queen. We will rock you. We are the champion. I never like to step on that. It's just so cool sounding. But I think we have a date now when you can stream the Michael Jackson musical biopic, which is

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1: Isn't it Friday? Well, Friday, I'm in love. That's The Cure with Cope and Billy Joel, Uptown Girl.

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Brian Adams, everything I do it for you. 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
1: Foreigner, Waiting for a Girl Like You. 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

0: 52s, that's Love Shack, and you're with Mark Coppola. American Idol, is it coming back? Is it being renewed? Who's coming back? And what are the additions? Well, we hear that it's been renewed for season 25. That's all in, you know, since the very beginning of it before it changed networks. It's going to premiere next year on ABC, Disney Plus, and Hulu. Auditions for the new season kick off August 25th. So get in on that. With the turn of Idol Across America, a live virtual nationwide audition tour. While the judging panel and host have not been officially confirmed, all the ones in there now, Luke Bryan, Lionel Richie, have done 9 seasons. Carrie Underwood have done 2 and won one, the 4th season. And Ryan Seacrest, who's been there from day one, have all expressed interest in returning. Season 24 of American Idol delivered strong ratings, making it the show's biggest season premiere in 4 years.
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103.3 KLOU. That's Elton John with your song. First hit for he and Bernie Taupin. This is Sixpence None the Richer.

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1: Billy Ocean, get out of my car. Get into my dreams. Here with Cope, Mark Coppola, Red Hot Chili Peppers, Under the Bridge. They are working on new music. And since this is the 3 a.m. hour, the love hour, I'm your doctor of love, Mark Coppola. What's a new dating turnoff? I just got this. Talk about that in a few minutes.

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1: 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Number 6. Same year as U2, Billy Idol, and Sting. I kind of have a memory for this, like a photographic memory. So, dating is frustrating. This is the Love Hour. I'm Mark Coppola, the Doctor of Love, self-proclaimed. I don't have any real certifications or anything. But the New York Post had this, because I read everything, and says there is an emerging turnoff for some people. And that is, when you go back to your place, having roommates. Yeah. And it's not the lack of privacy. Dealing with all the shared stuff, or even the home being harder to clean and maintain with others involved. It's because living on your own means you probably have life under control, you're independent financially, and more importantly, you'd have a clearer path to moving into a new place with this person should it work out. Ah, I didn't even think of that. For what it's worth, it sounds like they were mainly talking about single women's deal breakers for men in their 30s. But they also were talking about urban singles who are living in expensive places like L.A. and New York.
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103.3 KLOU. Just after 4 a.m. It's Friday. We're kicking off the weekend. You're with Mark Coppola, and this is Billy Joel. We didn't start the fire.

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1: Steve Miller Band, first of like four number one hits for him. That's the Joker. You're with Mark Coppola. Thanks so much for having us on and keeping us on. As we kick off the weekend together, you notice that the price of gas has gone up. I really saw it the other day. That's why we have the $1,000 Great Gas Giveaway. So throughout the day today, you'll hear keywords from 9 to 5 hourly without fail. And you enter them right here. You could instantly win a grand, cold hard cash. Put that in your gas tank. Anyway, that all being said, if you know you did that entering of a keyword, make sure you pay attention to your cell phone with a side-eyed look once in a while in case an unknown number comes in. You don't want to blow that off. No, because it could be us with your money.
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That was his first duet with a lady, and they're releasing some other footage from that recording session. Pat Benatar, Hit Me With Your Best Shot.

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Weekend at the box office, Spider-Man Brand New Day is in theaters this weekend. Tom Holland and Zendaya. By the way, I tried to get tickets where I live in Edwardsville. Basically sold out for this weekend. Semisonic, it's closing time on 103.3 KLOU.

plans that involve being outside, especially today, you might want to stick around. We'll have a new side. Chief Meteorologist Scott Connell gives us that weather impact forecast after you get the Eagles on 103.3 KLOU. 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

0: 103.3 KLOU, the best variety of the 80s and the 90s. Mornings, of course, with me, Builder Greenwood. Not alone on Friday mornings, though. No, no. Live on your side, Chief Meteorologist Scott Connell in with a very important weather impact forecast for this week, and especially, I would assume, Scott, today.
1: Yeah, you know, we have showers and thunderstorms coming in this morning, and they'll move through. Maybe some downpours with that. Don't expect severe weather, but once that moves through, maybe we heat up into the mid-80s later this afternoon, and the cold front's arriving later in the day into the evening. So there'll be some more stronger storms. They'll start out in central Missouri later this afternoon and then push towards St. Louis into the early evening hours, probably just after rush hour. And if they can hold together and if we get a little sunshine and we do make it into the mid-80s, the potential's there that some of those storms may produce some gusty winds. Maybe even a little spin in some of those storms. We'll have to watch that along with downpours. Now, once that goes through much of Friday night, the overnight hours into early on Saturday morning, kind of just a few showers here and there, a lot of clouds. It is going to be a cooler weekend. You know, last weekend, we were in the sauna. Mm-hmm. This weekend, we're talking not even 80 degrees on Saturday.
0: Oh, wow.
1: But that does come with clouds, and it does come with some scattered showers every now and again. It's not going to be a washout, but it will be really comfortable.
0: So basically, it sounds like today's the day we need to survive. Sunday sound good also?
1: Yeah, Sunday, there's just a slim chance we get a spot late afternoon shower, and it's in the low 80s.
0: Okay.
1: So, you know, I mean, it's a really comfortable weekend. And after last weekend, when the heat index was 120 to 130 for some of us.
0: So brutal.
1: I'll take a little rain and, you know, hopefully the severe weather holds off later today.
0: By the way, you will not see Scott on Channel 5 this weekend. You've got the weekend off. What do we have planned?
1: All the weekends off. Hey, the Storm Chasers, the Metro Storm Chasers have a picnic this weekend.
0: You live such a crazy life, Scott Connell.
1: We're right on the edge. It's going to be so exciting.
0: There you go. With your weather impact forecast for this weekend from 5 on your side, Chief Meteorologist Scott Connell. Thanks, buddy.
1: Have a good one.
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0: 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Mornings with me, Billy Greenwood, on an open phone Friday. 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He's got good news to share.
1: I just found out my son got into the private school that we did not think he was going to get into.
0: Wow.
1: My wife and I are so proud, and we are beaming.
0: Of course, I'm such a cheapskate. All I hear is, ooh, that's going to be expensive. Congratulations to you and your wife. See, it's just that simple. Anything you want to share with me, if you're celebrating a birthday, a big anniversary, something awesome that's happening at work, for example, my 25th anniversary here at iHeartRadio is coming up on Sunday. Of course, it falls on a day when I'm not at work and I can't celebrate with everybody. Something as simple as that, you let me know, I'll get it on. It's Third Eye Blind in less than 10 minutes, and Eric Carmen is on the way.
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It's Mornings with me, Billy Greenwood. Just in time for today's Google Buster question. Again, the chance to win absolutely nothing, but you always get to learn something. So, for example, today's question, anyone can use these, but 2/3 of the people who do are women. What are they? 533-1033. That's my number. I also have this question posted on my Facebook page. A lot of people opt to leave the guess there in the comment section. Billy Greenwood on Facebook. Anyone can use these, but 2/3 of the people who do are women.

feeling the pain at the pump? We'll take care of it with the $1,000 Great Gas Giveaway. Your next chance at $1,000 is this morning at 9. 103.3 KLOU.

correct guesses yet. Google Buster question. Anyone can use these, but two-thirds of the people who do are women. What are they using that us guys aren't? 533-1033. We'll see if we can get an answer after you get Naked Eyes. Always something there to remind me on 103.3 KLOU. I woke up.

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0: 103.3 KLOU, the best variety of the 80s and the 90s. Again, it's Mornings with me, Vilda Greenwood, and that Google Buster question, the chance to win nothing but bragging rights, and you learn something along the way, too. So the question for today, anyone can use these, but two-thirds of the people who do are women. What is it at 533-1033? Kevin, what do you think it is?
1: You're talking about a set of instructions.
0: A set of instructions, because us guys are the worst at taking the time to read instructions, right?
1: That's true.
0: It's also incorrect, Amondo, Kevin.
1: I know.
0: It's very frustrating. The question, by the way, is also posted on my Facebook page. There will be a lot of guesses under the comment section there. Leave yours, and we'll see if you can be the first to bust my Google. Billy Greenwood on Facebook. One more time. Anyone can use these, but two-thirds of the people who do are women. You tell me what you think that is. I get you, wham. We go commercial-free next on KLOU.
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1: 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And again, anything goes on an open phone Friday at 533-1033. There's a lot going on. Here's Paul McCartney and Wings, Maybe I'm Amazed.

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what I'm talking about on an Open Phone Friday. Eagle Eye Cherry on 103.3 KLOU, where we're watching the weather. Pretty good chance for showers into the afternoon. Maybe some thunderstorms possible early this evening. Today's high near 81. Chicago is on 103.3 KLOU, commercial free.

exactly the ending we were hoping for against the Cubs. We lose in 10 innings, 4-2, your final. Now off to Toronto for a weekend series against the Blue Jays. First pitch tonight is at 6:07. That's your sports. 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

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And again, that's at 533-1033. 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

There's new study out just in time for the weekend, by the way, that says on average, Americans will spend nearly $400 every summer weekend. Will you be spending more or less than $400 this weekend? I'm going to try not to leave the house. Tommy Two Tone is on 103.3 KLOU, the best variety of the 80s and the 90s.

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0: on 103.3 KLOU. We always celebrate the good news as well on an Open Phone Friday. I got this talkback message. I thought this was awesome from Jacob.
1: All right. So one thing that's making me really happy at the moment is I landed a new job after a year of being out of work. Something I've always wanted to do, working with my hands more. And I'm really excited about it. Kind of like a dream come true.
0: I love that. That's what an Open Phone Friday is all about. If you've got good news you want to share with me, do exactly what Jacob did. 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

Very important question as you head off into the weekend. What does the weather have in store for us? I don't know, but I know who does. 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

0: 103.3 KLOU, the best variety of the 80s and the 90s. Mornings, of course, with me, Bill Greenwood. Not alone on Friday mornings, though. No, no. Live on your side, Chief Meteorologist Scott Connell in with a very important weather impact forecast for this week, and especially, I would assume, Scott, today.
1: Yeah, you know, we have showers and thunderstorms coming in this morning, and they'll move through. Maybe some downpours with that. Don't expect severe weather, but once that moves through, maybe we heat up into the mid-80s later this afternoon, and the cold front's arriving later in the day into the evening. So there'll be some more stronger storms. They'll start out in central Missouri later this afternoon and then push towards St. Louis into the early evening hours, probably just after rush hour. And if they can hold together and if we get a little sunshine and we do make it into the mid-80s, the potential's there that some of those storms may produce some gusty winds, maybe even a little spin in some of those storms. We'll have to watch that along with downpours. Now, once that goes through, much of Friday night, the overnight hours into early on Saturday morning, kind of just a few showers here and there, a lot of clouds. It is going to be a cooler weekend. You know, last weekend, we were in the sauna. Mm-hmm. This weekend, we're talking not even 80 degrees on Saturday.
0: Oh, wow.
1: But that does come with clouds, and it does come with some scattered showers every now and again. It's not going to be a washout, but it will be really comfortable.
0: So basically, it sounds like today's the day we need to survive. Sunday sound good also?
1: Yeah, Sunday, there's just a slim chance we get a spot late afternoon shower, and it's in the low 80s.
0: Okay.
1: So, you know, I mean, it's a really comfortable weekend. And after last weekend, when the heat index was 120 to 130 for some of us.
0: So brutal.
1: I'll take a little rain and, you know, hopefully the severe weather holds off later today.
0: By the way, you will not see Scott on Channel 5 this weekend. You've got the weekend off. What do we have planned?
1: All the weekends off. Hey, the Storm Chasers, the Metro Storm Chasers have a picnic this weekend.
0: You live such a crazy life, Scott Connell.
1: We're right on the edge. It's going to be so exciting.
0: There you go. With your weather impact forecast for this weekend from 5 on your side, Chief Meteorologist Scott Connell. Thanks, buddy.
1: Have a good one.
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18: On August 4th, 1962, Marilyn Monroe died. Then the rumors started, and she died again. And now, we're going to set the record straight and learn about the way Marilyn Monroe actually died. The third way. 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

Speaking of sugar me, I love what Snickers is doing. They're hiring a chief online chill officer because they say they want to help make the internet a little less dramatic. So this is a paid gig where one lucky fan gets to search social media. You're looking for basically heated debates, over-the-top reactions from people, online meltdowns. And then your job would be to respond with humor and a free Snickers ice cream coupon to help spread some positivity. I love this. The winner, by the way, will also create social media content, get plenty of opportunities to sample the brand's new ice cream minis flavor as well. Applications open right now for Snickers and this chief online chill officer. I do have the link on my Facebook page, Billy Greenwald on Facebook, if you want to check that out. 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
1: 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Guaranteed Human. The music, the moments, the pop culture that defined who we are. And at the heart of it all was Martha Quinn. 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

103.3 KLOU. Are you ready? Because I know I am. Been waiting all week long for today because it's not just Friday. It's Corny Joke Friday. I'm Christian from Martha Quinn. Hello.

0: It's not summer until you hear some jerk say, "Oh, is it hot enough for you?" Glad we could be that jerk.
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103.3 KLOU. I wonder who's going to do the drum solo when it comes to Phil Collins being inducted into the Rock and Roll Hall of Fame later this year as a solo performer. Because that drum solo in this song, oh, chef's kiss, perfection. Maybe his son, because before he stopped touring, his son was actually playing the drums. That would be a nice full circle moment. I guess we'll have to wait until November to see. I'm Christy here from Martha Quinn.

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0: This is 103.3 KLOU, the best variety of the 80s and 90s. Please, please, I know, no pushing. Everyone will have a chance to get inside to see tonight's lineup. I know every Friday it's crazy around the Corny Joke Friday Comedy Club because we have the best of the best talent representing. My name's Christy, in for Martha Quinn. Super excited to bring three talented comedians to your airwaves this morning.
1: It's a beautiful day in Corpus Christi, Texas. Why don't fish play football? They're afraid of the nets.
2: This is Jamie in Auburn. What do you call a boomerang that won't come back? A stick. Have a great day.
3: Steve from Altoona tripped on a bra in the laundry room the other day. Guess it was a booby trap. Ba-doom boom.
0: Oh, and you did your own sound effects. I appreciate that. Thank you so much to all of our comedians representing from around the country. Got Corpus Christi, Auburn, Altoona. And if you have something that you'd like to add to the Corny Joke Friday stage, why not put a smile on someone else's face this morning, including yours? 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

0: W St. Louis, an iHeartRadio station. Guaranteed human. The music, the moments, the pop culture that defined who we are. And at the heart of it all was Martha Quinn. This is the Martha Quinn Show. Now, here's your chance to win $1,000.
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He definitely deserved it. He was so good. Did you see the Michael biopic?

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0: The best variety of the 80s and 90s, 103.3 KLOU. There's lots of things that David Lee Roth is or could be, but a TED Talk inspirational speaker, maybe not at the top of your list until now. Now, David Lee Roth is actually becoming the teacher. My name is Christy here from Martha Quinn, and it is time for some news that rocks. I don't know if you heard about this, but yesterday in Fargo, North Dakota, David Lee Roth and Alex Van Halen reunited for an improbable TED Talk. Not quite sure exactly what they were talking about, but these two legends definitely got together. They filmed a TED Talk and it will be posted online. So keep an eye on YouTube because it's been almost 11 years since these two have been in public together. So no doubt they had plenty of things to chat about. And I mean, when is it not entertaining to watch David Lee Roth talk about anything? So they filmed it yesterday. And like I said, that will be posted in public for all to view, their TED Talk, hopefully in the next couple of weeks. And I'll keep you posted. And I'm sure Martha Quinn will as well. That's your news that rocks.
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0: 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It's Martha's Mixtape with Martha Quinn.
3: It is time for a Martha Quinn mixtape, and it is definitely a Martha Quinn mixtape because she is the original MTV VJ, and today we are celebrating MTV since tomorrow is the anniversary of the music television channel that changed a whole nation. 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And Martha Quinn was there to enjoy it, and today we are together was the Buggles. 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

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Corey Hart, Arsenio Hall, Rick Moranis, Rick Astley. What did these men have in common? Not only were they heroes and icons during the 80s, they all walked away from the height of their fame so they could just focus on being great dads.

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0: This is 103.3 KLOU, the best variety of the 80s and 90s. My name's Christy here for Martha Quinn. Thanks for letting me celebrate this Friday with you. Not only is it Corny Joke Friday, but it's also the kickoff to an MTV celebratory weekend because tomorrow is the anniversary of MTV, the channel that changed pop culture as we know it. And actually, although Martha Quinn, original MTV VJ, is taking some time off this week, tomorrow you can celebrate listening to the 80s show with Jeff Stevens. 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

0: 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Join Jeff Stevens on The 80s Show as we celebrate the 45th anniversary of MTV's launch, August 1st, 1981. We'll feature some of the biggest music videos of all time. 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

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I'll tell you about the celebration coming up here in less than 10. I'm Christy, here for original MTV VJ Martha Quinn.

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I'm sorry. There's nothing I can do. We already have our comedians locked in. And that means you're up. Sorry, Seinfeld. You take center stage next for Corny Joke Friday. I'm Christy here for Martha Quinn.

0: 103.3 KLOU, the best variety of the 80s and 90s. People are ready to laugh. And if you are too, you came to the right place. It is Corny Joke Friday. My name is Christy here from Martha Quinn. And got three comedians ready to bring the funny.
1: Okay, here's your joke. Knock, knock. Who's there? Boo. 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Don't cry. 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
1: 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The pop culture that defined who we are. And at the heart of it all was Martha Quinn. 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

0: This is 103.3 KLOU, the best variety of the 80s and 90s. Tomorrow is the 45th anniversary of MTV. Can you believe that? Maybe that's why Martha Quinn is taking the day off, so that way she can get the celebration started early. Of course, the original MTV VJ that we all knew and loved on MTV. Here with you usually every weekday. My name's Christy. Happy to be hanging out with you. And if you have an MTV memory, definitely leave a talk back and share it.
1: Hi, Christy. This is Pam. I'm a big fan of your radio, your show and Martha's show. Calling in to just let you know how much I so remember the first day of MTV. I remember it very clearly. The very first video played, all the new fresh-faced VJs. Martha Quinn was always my favorite. Thank you so much for what you do. I appreciate you. Thank you. Thank you.
0: Thank you. Thank you for such a nice talk back. And yeah, that was such an iconic moment. The countdown and rock and roll definitely changed what we knew it. I mean, it really kicked off an entire generation that we can all kind of, you know, remember those moments of gathering around the television, watching music videos before MTV turned into the reality TV show icon that it is. It used to really actually be all about the music. So it's nice that we can all kind of remember that and gather around with that memory. And tomorrow, don't forget, there is going to be a special MTV 80s show with Jeff Stevens as he celebrates the 45th anniversary of MTV's launch, spotlighting some of the biggest music videos of all time and some great MTV groundbreaking moments. 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
1: With Bob Hauer, so new Spider-Man movie having one of the best previews ever. Spider-Man Brand New Day made over $50 million in previews Thursday evening. That beats the record set by the previous Spider-Man movie, No Way Home. Also, the third best Thursday preview ever behind Endgame and The Force Awakens from Star Wars. Audiences giving it the best Rotten Tomatoes score of all the Spider-Man movies at 98%. Critics say two thumbs up. 90% of them call it fresh as well. Going to be a winner, it looks like.
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1: With Bob Howard. So rotting fish sauce has been sitting in an abandoned plant for decades thanks to an argument over who gets rid of it and how. The former Atlantic Seafood Sauce Company factory was abandoned in New Finland in the early 2000s. The sauce, though, was left behind. It's just been rotting, stinking up the town since. Now, plans come together. 110 tanks, each holding 3,000 gallons of this rotten sauce, going to be cleared out. The company that's going to do it is going to use peat sauce to solidify the slop for the move.
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0: Elman leads. Elman enacted a data center moratorium. 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

0: 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With Bob Howerson, so screen time is known to have negative mental health effects as well as impacts on the social life too. But how about physical? Here's what happens to your body over time if you heavily use your phone. So your head and your neck gradually move forward, impacting your posture. Your shoulders become tight and tense. Your eyes get strained. Eyesight actually becomes damaged. I'm starting to feel that part of it. Your sleep patterns shift. And muscle loss is actually possible. I mean, look, if you're not as active as you used to be, it's going to happen.
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Feeling the pain at the pump? We'll take care of it with the $1,000 Great Gas Giveaway. 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

0: 103.3 KLOU with Bob Howard. Just driving kids to and from school activities. Man, you're putting the minutes in. Matter of fact, your average day, 38 minutes long. Just driving kids to and from school activities. That adds up to about 7,000 minutes or 15 8-hour work days spent in a car over the 180-day school year. And no wonder 77% of moms and dads in this poll say back-to-school season makes them feel more hectic.
1: Now from the...

0: I'm Ashton Lansdell, a first-round pick in the Women's Pro Baseball League. For years, players like me dreamed of this moment. They said we couldn't play baseball. So, we trained harder, played tougher, and never gave up on our dream of professional baseball. Now, the dream is here. This August, the Women's Pro Baseball League launches, featuring the best players in the world. A new era of baseball begins. Don't miss your chance to be a part of history. 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
3: 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Missing votes. In just 4 years, Tricia Burns has missed over 400 votes in the Missouri House. Tricia Burns just didn't show up to vote 400 times. Like the vote blocking China from buying our farmland? Tricia Burns, absent. Banning DEI in state government? Absent. Ending taxpayer-funded abortion? Burns, absent. When conservative values were on the line, Tricia Burns went missing 400 times.
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